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Perhaps. Perhaps.

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Everyone knows the story of our Lord and Savior, Jesus Christ. But this is the story of another more powerful Christmas Savior. The snow is falling down. It's Christmas time again. A woman.

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1: Y ahora en La Merienda te hablamos de un interesante disco recopilatorio del sello de Amelia Fletcher, Skate Walks. 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
2: Please don't think me to be lazy, for I do not mean to slack. I know that there are jobs to do, it's not application that I lack. The house you need to hoover, there's a dishwasher to stack. It's just I cannot move right now, because I'm underneath a cat.
3: Under a cat.
2: I watch whole days go by.
3: Under a cat.
2: I sit and possify.
3: Under a cat.
2: I'm so hungry I can swoon.
3: Under a cat.
2: Please bring me a sandwich.

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I had so much to do today, but now it's all been scrapped. I can't get up and walk around, it's not as easy as all that. I'm a beanbag stuffed with bones, you see, I'm such a strange habitat. How long have I been here? It seems like most a year. I've become a feline throne. I can't even reach my phone. Yes, I know it's absurd to pronounce all movement deferred, but she can't be disturbed, or she'll be mildly perturbed.

I'd have written 15 poems on some PB to 10K run. I'd have put an end to war and hate, cured a tropical disease. But it's too hard to do much at all with a cat upon your knees. I watch whole days go by. I sit and ossify. I'm so hungry I could spoon.

make it out she can in a sound. And I'm back on my hands, you know, will not let it shine. You know you lie.